0: Lenko with the greatest love story at 96.9 WXBQ. In on the traffic hotline, westbound 26, Unicoi County, about exit 43. Tractor trailer fire. Said that they've disconnected the rig from the trailer, but fire nonetheless. So, from what I understand, at least down to one lane, probably shut down completely. I'm not sure, but expect some decent delays in that area. That's I-26 westbound in Unicoi County at exit 43. So, there you go. If you see something, let us know. It's our in-studio traffic hotline, 1-844-REC-12. 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The night show is on this Friday night. Tonight at 10, it's the Rabbit's Request Hour. That puts you in charge for a solid hour, so that is coming up. Got to get to that. Also got to get to maybe some winning. This is for the Tones. I'll tell you all about what's up for grabs here in just a few minutes. And lots of today's country and your 24-karat country favorites. Old Dominion, to kick off our no-talk triple play, is next.
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1: He's a ranch hand in a pinch, man. 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
1: 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It's Cody Johnson. I'm Matthew James. 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
14: I'm meteorologist Alan Archer, WXPQ's forecast for the Tri-Cities. So it's an aerial flood watch in effect through sunset Sunday. We could see additional rains of 2 to 4 inches here over the weekend. Clouding over, 60% shower, thunder shower tonight, 69. Tomorrow cloudy, 70% rain and storms, especially morning, early afternoon, a high up to 83. Saturday night into Sunday, still a 70% ongoing shower, thunder shower developing any time, and a high on Sunday at around 82. I'm meteorologist Alan Archer at the Tri-Cities Weather Station, 96.9 WXBQ.

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0: 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I'm Matthew James. Coming up tonight, 10 o'clock, a little over an hour away, putting you in charge of the Rabbit's Request Hour on this Friday night. 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

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His name is Jacob Hackworth. It's called What Took You So Long? WXBQ.

0: Jacob Hackworth. It's called What Took You So Long. 96.9 WXBQ. 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Be thinking about what you want to hear. Al Archer. He is straight ahead. And Blake Shelton.
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1: It's the Grand

Good evening, I'm meteorologist Alan Archer, WXPQ's forecast for the Tri-Cities. So we have an aerial flood watch in effect all the way through sunset Sunday. Tonight, cloudy, along with a 60% shower, thunder shower at 69. Tomorrow, cloudy. That's a 70% chance of daytime showers and storms up to 83. While tomorrow night into Sunday, we'll reduce it down to a 70% shower and thunder shower, the high on Sunday, here at around 82. I'm meteorologist Alan Archer, here at the Tri-Cities Weather Station, 96.9 WXPQ.

0: 96.9 WXBQ, John Morgan, Kid Myself. I'm Matthew James. Getting ready for it. We are 12 minutes away. 10 p.m. Top of the hour. 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

0: 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Christina, was you saying something?
1: No.
0: Are you sure?
1: Yep.
0: Is that all? Uh-huh. Is the light on?
1: Yep.
0: Uh-huh. It's the Rabbit's Request Hour, 800-332-3697. Oh, that was not a nice finger. All right, what do you want to hear tonight? WXBQ, hello.
2: Hey, what's going on, man?
0: Oh, you know, same old, same old. What about you?
2: Just doing a little bit of this, a little bit of that. My voice is finally back, so I don't sound like Mickey Mouse anymore.
0: Oh,
2: that was funny. Dude, I'm telling you, you made me laugh so hard after I got off the phone. It was so funny. Anywho, I was going to see if you could play Love Somebody by Morgan Wallen.
0: Is it going out to your someone?
2: Yes, it is. She's constantly blowing up my phone.
0: And you're ignoring her?
2: No, I'm not ignoring her. It's just, I don't know. You know how a woman can be, they always blow up your phone, ask how you're doing, doing this, doing that. You know?
0: You know, like when a woman cares, yeah.
2: They're hard to find. I'm not going to lie. They are hard to find.
0: I know. I'm still hunting.
2: It'll happen in the most unexpected way, like mine did.
0: Thank you, Bluefield Guru.
2: Exactly. You know what? We got to do that. We definitely got to do that. That would be. I got to make a consulting service. Bluefield Guru. That'd be great.
0: So what? We're gonna have a 2-minute radio sesh every night. 2-minute block of the Bluefield Guru.
2: Oh my gosh, that would be perfect. Hey, you want to do that? Let's set them up.
0: Yeah, probably not.

0: Stella Lefty. It's called Boston at 96.9 WXBQ. It is Friday night. It is the Rabbit's Request Hour. What do you want to hear? WXBQ, hello.
1: Days like these, Luke Bryan. I mean, Luke Combs.
0: Do you know who sings it?
1: Yes, Luke Combs.
0: Are you sure?
1: I'm trying to play it for my boyfriend. Can you send it to Will from Stacy?
0: And how long you two been together?
1: It'll be a month and 2 days.
0: A month?
1: Yeah.
0: Oh, still puppy fresh.
1: Yeah, still puppy love.
0: Where are you calling from?
1: Elizabethan.
0: Where's Will?
1: He just got out of the car for a minute, so I'm trying to do it while he's out of the car.
0: Oh, look at you being sneaky.
1: Right. I can be.
0: Well, y'all have a good night.
1: He just don't know yet. You too.
0: All right, bye.

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1: I'd like to hear a pontoon.
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6: Good evening, I'm meteorologist Alan Archer, WXPQ's forecast for the Tri-City. So we have an aerial flood watch in effect all the way through sunset Sunday. Tonight, cloudy, along with a 60% shower, thunder shower at 69. Tomorrow, cloudy, that's a 70% chance of daytime showers and storms up to 83. While tomorrow night into Sunday, we'll reduce it down to a 70% shower and thunder shower, the high on Sunday, here at around 82. I'm meteorologist Alan Archer, here at the Tri-City's weather station, 96.9 WXBQ.

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1: Good evening, brother.
0: Good evening.
1: How you doing?
0: I am just finer frog hair right now.
1: Surely you ain't fine as a frog hair with a big old wart.
0: Oh, no, I left her at the bar.
1: Be easy now.
0: What are you into tonight, buddy?
1: Who is this?
0: Well, it better be Big Al. If not, you got somebody that sounds like you.
1: Well, it's just Big Al, brother. I just want to get a song on that, sir.
0: Go ahead.
1: How about the old holy water, liquor in the basement?

Michael Ray with that holy water. 96.9 WXBQ. Here we are, the Rabbit's Request. Now, we ain't done yet. Nope. Mm-mm. Less than 15 minutes, but we are not done. This one from Tequila, but without the ta. Miss Keela, here you go. Wanted to hear Blake Some Beach. Send it out to me. Because I'm going to be on some beach down in Florida all next week. WXBQ.

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1: What's going on?
0: Work. What's going on with you?
1: Oh, doesn't work today. I'm just sitting here relaxing.
0: Oh. Friday's good for that?
1: Friday's great for that. I'd like to request a song.
0: Have at it.
1: Rocky Top, and I want to send it out to all the kids over at Bible Camp at Camp 1 on the Clinch River tonight.
0: You got it. Here you go.

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1: How's it going?
0: It's going good. You?
1: Oh, you know, just doing the DoorDash thing.
0: Ah, serenading people at stop signs?
1: I just was. You're playing all my songs.
0: I'm telling you, I thought of you.
1: I know. You played two of them tonight, and I was like, I'm at a stoplight right now, and I'm just like singing away.
0: There you go. What you want to make it a third? What do you want to hear?
1: I'm feeling kind of melancholy tonight. Those Facebook memories, sometimes they're cutthroat.
0: Uh-huh.
1: I'm a widow. It popped up that we had a date night a couple of years ago. And man, oh man, what I wouldn't give for another date night. So let's see. What's it called? What If I Never Get Over You by Lady Annabella.
0: That's what it's going to be.
1: Thanks for tonight.
0: All right. Yeah. Or the DoorDash
1: like I said,
0: lady.
1: Feeling the door, the dashing of the doors, feeling a little melancholy.

0: Antebellum, If I Never Get Over You. 96.9 WXBQ. I know. The hour's over. I'm just feeling a little generous. It's Friday night, right? I'm going to be on vacation all week next week. So, you know, just feeling very generous. Here we go. WXBQ, hello.
1: Hey, how you doing?
0: I'm good. How are you?
1: I'm okay. I'm sitting by the fire.
0: Yeah?
1: Yeah.
0: Sounds
1: I was
0: good.
1: Wondering if you could play a song for my husband, Brian.
0: All right.
1: Jerry Allen, Right Where I Need to Be. He's right. Going to leave in a few months for Switzerland.
0: And he's not taking you with him?
1: No. It's for work for an entire month.
0: He can't put... I mean, what?
1: I mean, yeah. It's very expensive, but it's a company-paid trip. So, hey. It's a great opportunity for him.
0: You know what? I would say that if there's a hotel room, then you would be just fine.
1: I mean, I really can't go because we have animals. So, hey.
0: I mean, people are always looking to buy and adopt animals.
1: No, I'm not giving them away.

96.9 WXBQ. I'm Matthew James, and well, I didn't tell you about it because I wanted it to be a surprise. I'm looking for you right now. Looking for caller number 8. The infamous String Dusters at the Paramount Bristol. I've got a pair of tickets to send you there Wednesday, July 15th. You want your tickets? 800-332-3697. Good luck. Caller number 8 is who I'm looking for. 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
0: All right. 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

0: Thomas Rhett, star of the show at 96.9 WXBQ. I'm Matthew James. 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

0: 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Tickets are on sale now, but you can win yours right here. You know, these free ones. Yeah, we got them. We want to give them to you. So be listening. 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
6: Good evening, I'm meteorologist Alan Archer. WXBQ's forecast for the Tri-Cities. So we have an aerial flood watch in effect all the way through sunset Sunday. Tonight, cloudy, along with a 60% shower, thunder shower at 69. Tomorrow, cloudy. That's a 70% chance of daytime showers and storms up to 83. While tomorrow night into Sunday, we'll reduce it down to a 70% shower and thunder shower, the high on Sunday, here at around 82. I'm meteorologist Alan Archer, here at the Tri-Cities Weather Station, 96.9 WXBQ. We'll be right back.

0: praise. It's Brandon Lake, Cody Johnson, at 96.9 WXBQ. I'm Matthew James, out of here. I'm back tomorrow at noon on our Saturday, noon to 5. So I will take care of your Saturday afternoon. I'll talk to you tomorrow. 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

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Good Saturday morning. It is just after midnight. I'm Rick Allen, hanging out with you till 6.

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0: 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Weather forecast for tonight, showers and thunderstorms into the overnight, a low around 66. Saturday, we'll see more rain, high near 82, and rain Saturday night, overnight low 65. That's the latest look at your weather forecast from your weather station, 96.9 WXBQ.
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It is just after 1 a.m., 70 degrees. 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

0: to Love from Dustin Lynch on 96.9 WXBQ. Your overnight forecast is rain, thunderstorms, wind. Overnight low around 66. We're going to see more rain on Saturday. We are in a flood watch until Sunday evening. We got a high near 82 on Saturday. Rain Saturday night, low 65. That's the latest look at your weather forecast from your weather station, 96.9 WXBQ.
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Lauren Elena and Chase Matthew, All My Exes. 96.9 WXBQ, 2 a.m. on the way. Fox News at the top of the hour. Right back into more of your 24-karat country.

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John Pardee on 96.9 WXBQ. Couple few minutes after 2 a.m., 70 degrees outside. It's Cole Swindell, WXBQ.

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0: Craven You, Thomas Rhett, Maren Morris on 96.9 WXBQ. 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

0: 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Your weather forecast for the overnight. Let's see, we've got a little bit of wind moving through the area. Rain and thunderstorms, an overnight low around 66. Showers and thunderstorms on Saturday, high near 82. And rain again Saturday night, low 65. That's the latest look at your weather forecast from your weather station, 96.9 WXBQ.
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every storm runs out of rain. Gary Allen on 96.9 WXBQ. Good morning to you. It is just after 3 a.m., 69 degrees outside the studios in Bristol. I'm Rick Allen, hanging out with you till 6 a.m. Got more 24-karat country ahead for you. Right now, it's John Morgan, WXBQ.

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Now there's a box of greasy parts sitting in the trunk of that 65. Still waiting on you and your grandpa.

all alone one Sunday morning with this song stuck in my head. And in that moment, something or someone spoke to me. They said there was still a verse that needed to be written for this song. And to get up and write it down. There's a book that's sitting in your house somewhere that could use some dusting off. 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Hang him from the cross. 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

have a look at your weather forecast coming up here in just a few minutes. We've got a little bit of rain moving through the area. Flood watch in effect. Get an updated look at what our forecast holds for us over the next 24 to 48 hours. It's Darius Rucker,

0: 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Your weather forecast for the overnight: showers and thunderstorms possible, winds up to 20 miles per hour, a low around 66. Rain on Saturday, possible thunderstorms, high near 82, and more rain on Saturday night, carrying into the overnight, a low around 65. That's the latest look at your weather forecast from your weather station, 96.9 WXBQ.
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Coming up at 4 a.m., Fox News at the top of the hour.

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0: 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Let's see. We've got an 80% chance of showers and thunderstorms, a high near 82 this afternoon. Saturday night, 80% chance of rain, possible thunderstorms into the overnight, low 65. And Sunday, mostly cloudy, still rainy, still possible thunderstorms, a high near 85 on Sunday. That's the latest look at your weather forecast from your weather station, 96.9 WXBQ.
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Noah Langley and Morgan Wallen. I can't love you anymore. 96.9 WXBQ. It is a couple few minutes into the 5 o'clock hour. Good morning. 68 degrees outside. We got a no talk triple play on the way for you. We'll have a look at Al Archer's weather forecast as well. It's Sam Hunt and WXBQ.

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7: I'm meteorologist Alan Archer, WXPQ's forecast for the Tri-Cities. Forecast for today, cloudy night skies will be cloudy over with an 80% chance of day and night rain and thunder showers, and with the high temperature at 83, the overnight low at 70. Coming up for tomorrow, skies are cloudy once again. A 70% chance of off and on rain and storms during the day, mainly afternoon, however, and high tomorrow at 83. And then on Monday, skies are cloudy, warm, humid, still a 65% chance of showers and storms, which will taper down Monday night. I'm meteorologist Alan Archer at the Tri-Cities Weather Station, 96.9 WXPQ.

0: Doherty and MacArthur. 96.9 WXBQ, 630, 70 degrees in the Tri-Cities. In our news center, we've got Kevin Castle. Good morning, Kevin.
1: From the WXBQ newsroom, I'm Kevin Castle. A spokesperson with the Virginia Department of Corrections confirmed a small fire located near a prisoner's cell at Wallens Ridge State Prison resulted in some inmates being evacuated for a short time for safety concerns. A statement obtained by Bristol Broadcasting said correctional team members at the Big Stone Gap facility responded to a fire located in a pipe chase behind the individual's cell on Thursday evening. Medical staff evaluated all individuals in the pod. No injuries were reported to any of the correction team members or inmates. Five people are charged in a Johnson City home invasion case. Here's Jay Patricks.
2: On July 8th, shortly before midnight, officers with the Johnson City Police Department responded to a residence on Mint Hill Road after 911 received multiple text messages asking for help. Officers discovered a group had pushed their way into an apartment and demanded money from a person who lived there. The situation then escalated and the victim was assaulted and severely injured. An undisclosed amount of money was taken from another victim. A group of suspects were identified as 20-year-old Jacavis Mayo of Johnson City, 30-year-old Joe Aguirre of Bakersfield, California, 21-year-old Simya Mayo of Johnson City, 19-year-old Sharima Mayo of Johnson City, and 21-year-old Hannah Gonzalez of Jonesboro. All were charged with especially aggravated robbery and transported to the Washington County Detention Center. The incident remains under investigation. I'm Jay Patricks.
1: A lifeline of medical care for Southwest Virginia students has been eliminated. Federally qualified health centers in eight area schools are no longer providing treatment for students. They include Virginia High and Middle, High Point, and John Battle High in Bristol, and Chilhowie Elementary, Middle, and High School, Northwood Middle, and Saltville Elementary in Smith County. One reason for the clinic closures is the proposed funding deficit of more than $400,000 projected by FQHC that involve grant dollars acquired by federal agencies passed on to free clinics, which are currently overwhelmed due to Medicaid losses and patients losing their health care coverage. Virginia Community Health Care Association CEO Tracy Douglas has contacted U.S. Congressman Morgan Griffith, asking him to intercede to prevent the clinic's closing. Two of the three suspects in Carter County Criminal Court accused of killing Edward Elliott have a tentative trial date of August 24th. Joey Gwynn and Jim Chambers are charged with Elliott's murder, and they're accused of violently beating the victim, then moving and placing the body inside of a refrigerator, then burying the appliance. Another hearing is scheduled for August 10th to determine if both parties are ready to proceed with the three-day trial. Carter County Mayor Patty Woodby announced the future delivery of an updated unit to the locality's 12-ambulance fleet of the Emergency and Rescue Squad. The new vehicle, equipped with a lift for disabled patients, will replace an aging unit with high miles and continued maintenance. The purchase will be made with a grant of more than $300,000 awarded by the Department of Health's Last Mile Team Initiative that aids rescue squads in rural areas. An Amazon documentary film crew followed Elizabethton High School students for a year to take in classroom and investigative work for a course that has received national media coverage. The result is the three-part docuseries Murder 101 that premieres on Amazon Prime Monday. A special screening will be held at the Bonnie Kate Theater at 6 p.m. that evening. It delves into instructor Alex Campbell's sociology course and the years students have analyzed evidence in the Redhead murders, a string of killings along major interstates in the mid-1980s that Campbell's 2023 class said was the work of a single serial killer. For WXBQ News, I'm Kevin Castle. Al Archer's weather is next.
3: I'm meteorologist Alan Archer, WXPQ's forecast for the Tri-Cities. Forecast for today, cloudy night skies will be cloudy over with an 80% chance of day and night rain and thunder showers, and with the high temperature at 83, the overnight low at 70. Coming up for tomorrow, skies are cloudy once again. A 70% chance of off and on rain and storms during the day, mainly afternoon, however, and high tomorrow at 83. And then on Monday, skies are cloudy, warm, humid, still a 65% chance of showers and storms, which will taper down Monday night. I'm meteorologist Alan Archer at the Tri-Cities Weather Station, 96.9 WXBQ.
4: I was all but 22, I think, at the time. I'd been out on the road, lonely at night, and it'd been a while

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And this cute little country girl called mine. 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

0: 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We know you love your country music, but on occasion, you like some of the older stuff. We've got it for you. Retro Country USA with Big Steve Kelly. 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
7: I'm meteorologist Alan Archer. Through Sunday night, the National Weather Service is maintaining its aerial flood watch for us. Our high temperature for today, 83. Low tonight, 70. 83 for tomorrow. 83 on Monday. More rain and thunder showers on Monday. Weekend rain totals about 2 inches. There may be more in some areas. I'm meteorologist Alan Archer here at the Tri-Cities Weather Station, 96.9 WXBQ.

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0: Today's country from Russell Dickerson and Worth Your Wild on 96.9 WXBQ. 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
11: I'm meteorologist Alan Archer, WXBQ's forecast for the Tri-Cities. Forecast for today, cloudy night skies will be cloudy over with an 80% chance of day and night rain and thunder showers. And with the high temperature at 83, the overnight low at 70. Coming up for tomorrow, skies are cloudy. Once again, a 70% chance of off and on rain and storms during the day, mainly afternoon, however, and high tomorrow at 83. And then on Monday, skies are cloudy, warm, humid, still a 65% chance of showers and storms, which will taper down Monday night. I'm meteorologist Alan Archer at the Tri-Cities Weather Station, 96.9 WXBQ.

0: 96.9 WXBQ, 730, 70 degrees in the Tri-Cities. Going to check in on Al's forecast because we've got a lot of wet weather on the way. That'll be just after news with Kevin Castle on 96.9 WXBQ.
1: From the WXBQ newsroom, I'm Kevin Castle. A spokesperson with the Virginia Department of Corrections confirmed a small fire located near a prisoner's cell at Wallens Ridge State Prison resulted in some inmates being evacuated for a short time for safety concerns. A statement obtained by Bristol Broadcasting said correctional team members at the Big Stone Gap facility responded to a fire located in a pipe chase behind the individual's cell on Thursday evening. Medical staff evaluated all individuals in the pod. No injuries were reported to any of the correction team members or inmates. Five people are charged in a Johnson City home invasion case. Here's Jay Patricks.
2: On July 8th, shortly before midnight, officers with the Johnson City Police Department responded to a residence on Mint Hill Road after 911 received multiple text messages asking for help. Officers discovered a group had pushed their way into an apartment and demanded money from a person who lived there. The situation then escalated and the victim was assaulted and severely injured. An undisclosed amount of money was taken from another victim. A group of suspects were identified as 20-year-old Jukavis Mayo of Johnson City, 30-year-old Joe Aguirre of Bakersfield, California, 21-year-old Simya Mayo of Johnson City, 19-year-old Sharima Mayo of Johnson City, and 21-year-old Hannah Gonzalez of Jonesboro. All were charged with especially aggravated robbery and transported to the Washington County Detention Center. The incident remains under investigation.

0: I'm Jay Patricks.
1: A lifeline of medical care for Southwest Virginia students has been eliminated. Federally qualified health centers in 8 area schools are no longer providing treatment for students. They include Virginia High and Middle, High Point, and John Battle High in Bristol, and Chilhowee Elementary, Middle, and High School, Northwood Middle, and Saltville Elementary in Smith County. One reason for the clinic closures is the proposed funding deficit of more than $400,000 projected by FQHC that involve grant dollars acquired by federal agencies passed on to free clinics, which are currently overwhelmed due to Medicaid losses and patients losing their health care coverage. Virginia Community Healthcare Association CEO Tracy Douglas has contacted U.S. Congressman Morgan Griffith, asking him to intercede to prevent the clinic's closing. 2 of the 3 suspects in Carter County Criminal Court accused of killing Edward Elliott have a tentative trial date of August 24th. Joey Gwynn and Jim Chambers are charged with Elliott's murder, and they're accused of violently beating the victim, then moving and placing the body inside of a refrigerator, then burying the appliance. Another hearing is scheduled for August 10th to determine if both parties are ready to proceed with the 3-day trial. Carter County Mayor Patty Woodby announced the future delivery of an updated unit to the locality's 12 ambulance fleet of the Emergency and Rescue Squad. The new vehicle, equipped with a lift for disabled patients, will replace an aging unit with high miles and continued maintenance. The purchase will be made with a grant of more than $300,000 awarded by the Department of Health's Last Mile Team Initiative that aids rescue squads in rural areas. An Amazon documentary film crew followed Elizabethton High School students for a year to take in classroom and investigative work for a course that has received national media coverage. The result is the 3-part docuseries Murder 101 that premieres on Amazon Prime Monday. A special screening will be held at the Bonnie Kate Theater at 6 p.m. that evening. It delves into instructor Alex Campbell's sociology course and the years students have analyzed evidence in the Redhead murders, a string of killings along major interstates in the mid-1980s that Campbell's 2023 class said was the work of a single serial killer. For WXBQ News, I'm Kevin Castle. Al Archer's weather is next.
2: My meteorologist, Al Archer, WXBQ's forecast for the Tri-Cities. Forecast for today, cloudy skies will be cloudy over with an 80% chance of day and night rain and thundershowers, and with the high temperature at 83, the overnight low at 70. Coming up for tomorrow, skies are cloudy once again. A 70% chance of off and on rain and storms during the day, mainly afternoon, however, and high tomorrow at 83. And then on Monday, skies are cloudy, warm, humid, still a 65% chance of showers and storms, which will taper down Monday night. I'm meteorologist Alan Archer at the Tri-Cities Weather Station, 96.9 WXBQ.

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7: I'm meteorologist Alan Archer. Through Sunday night, the National Weather Service is maintaining its aerial flood watch for us. Our high temperature for today, 83. Low tonight, 70. 83 for tomorrow. 83 on Monday. More rain and thunder showers on Monday. Weekend rain totals about 2 inches. There may be more in some areas. I'm meteorologist Alan Archer here at the Tri-Cities Weather Station, 96.9 WXBQ.

10% chance of day and night rain and thunder showers, and with the high temperature at 83, the overnight low at 70. Coming up for tomorrow, skies are cloudy once again, a 70% chance of off and on rain and storms during the day, mainly afternoon, however, and high tomorrow at 83. And then on Monday, skies are cloudy, warm, humid, still a 65% chance of showers and storms, which will taper down Monday night. I'm meteorologist Alan Archer at the Tri-Cities Weather Station, 96.9 WXPQ.

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0: 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It is 8:30 in our news center. We've got Kevin Castle. Good morning, Kevin.
1: From the WXBQ newsroom, I'm Kevin Castle. A spokesperson with the Virginia Department of Corrections confirmed a small fire located near a prisoner's cell at Wallens Ridge State Prison resulted in some inmates being evacuated for a short time for safety concerns. A statement obtained by Bristol Broadcasting said correctional team members at the Big Stone Gap facility responded to a fire located in a pipe chase behind the individual's cell on Thursday evening. Medical staff evaluated all individuals in the pod. No injuries were reported to any of the correction team members or inmates. Five people are charged in a Johnson City home invasion case. Here's Jay Patricks.
2: On July 8th, shortly before midnight, officers with the Johnson City Police Department responded to a residence on Mint Hill Road after 911 received multiple text messages asking for help. Officers discovered a group had pushed their way into an apartment and demanded money from a person who lived there. The situation then escalated and the victim was assaulted and severely injured. An undisclosed amount of money was taken from another victim. A group of suspects were identified as 20-year-old Jukavis Mayo of Johnson City, 30-year-old Joe Aguirre of Bakersfield, California, 21-year-old Simya Mayo of Johnson City, 19-year-old Sharima Mayo of Johnson City, and 21-year-old Hannah Gonzalez of Jonesboro. All were charged with especially aggravated robbery and transported to the Washington County Detention Center. The incident remains under investigation. I'm Jay Patricks.
1: A lifeline of medical care for Southwest Virginia students has been eliminated. Federally qualified health centers in eight area schools are no longer providing treatment for students. They include Virginia High and Middle, High Point, and John Battle High in Bristol, and Chilhowie Elementary, Middle, and High School, Northwood Middle, and Saltville Elementary in Smith County. One reason for the clinic closures is the proposed funding deficit of more than $400,000 projected by FQHC that involve grant dollars acquired by federal agencies passed on to free clinics, which are currently overwhelmed due to Medicaid losses and patients losing their health care coverage. Virginia Community Healthcare Association CEO Tracy Douglas has contacted U.S. Congressman Morgan Griffith, asking him to intercede to prevent the clinic's closing. Two of the three suspects in Carter County Criminal Court accused of killing Edward Elliott have a tentative trial date of August 24th. Joey Gwynn and Jim Chambers are charged with Elliott's murder, and they're accused of violently beating the victim, then moving and placing the body inside of a refrigerator, then burying the appliance. Another hearing is scheduled for August 10th to determine if both parties are ready to proceed with the three-day trial. Carter County Mayor Patty Woodby announced the future delivery of an updated unit to the locality's 12-ambulance fleet of the Emergency and Rescue Squad. The new vehicle, equipped with a lift for disabled patients, will replace an aging unit with high miles and continued maintenance. The purchase will be made with a grant of more than $300,000 awarded by the Department of Health's Last Mile Team Initiative that aids rescue squads in rural areas. An Amazon documentary film crew followed Elizabethton High School students for a year to take in classroom and investigative work for a course that has received national media coverage. The result is the three-part docuseries Murder 101 that premieres on Amazon Prime Monday. A special screening will be held at the Bonnie Kate Theater at 6 p.m. that evening. It delves into instructor Alex Campbell's sociology course and the years students have analyzed evidence in the Redhead murders, a string of killings along major interstates in the mid-1980s that Campbell's 2023 class said was the work of a single serial killer. For WXBQ News, I'm Kevin Castle. Al Archer's weather is next.
3: I'm meteorologist Alan Archer, WXPQ's forecast for the Tri-Cities. Forecast for today, cloudy night skies will be cloudy over with an 80% chance of day and night rain and thundershowers, and with the high temperature at 83, the overnight low at 70. Coming up for tomorrow, skies are cloudy once again, a 70% chance of off and on rain and storms during the day, mainly afternoon, however, and high tomorrow at 83. And then on Monday, skies are cloudy, warm, humid, still a 65% chance of showers and storms, which will taper down Monday night. I'm meteorologist Alan Archer at the Tri-Cities Weather Station, 96.9 WXPQ.

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0: Today's country, it's from Taylor Swift. I knew it. I knew you. On 96.9 WXBQ. Heavy rains falling throughout the Tri-Cities in Southwest Virginia. How's forecast coming up?
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5: 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The National Weather Service is maintaining its aerial flood watch for us. Our high temperature for today, 83. Low tonight, 70. 83 for tomorrow, 83 on Monday. More rain and thunder showers on Monday. Weekend rain totals about 2 inches. There may be more in some areas. Humpty Ranch is selling Archer here at the Tri-Cities Weather Station, 96.9 WXBQ.

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1: In the Middle East. I'm Pam Puso, Fox News. A U.S. fleet led by two aircraft carriers is traveling near Iran following days of renewed fighting. Forces are gathering as President Trump issues a deadline for Tehran to publicly renounce attacks in the Strait of Hormuz.
2: The U.S. maintains Iran violated the MOU when it attacked ships transiting through the Strait of Hormuz. To get confidence that Iran is serious about a peace deal, U.S. officials reportedly want Iran to admit they made a mistake. Per Axios, U.S. officials want Iran to publicly acknowledge the strait is open, commit to stopping attacks on commercial vessels, and recognize that shipping lanes will remain open without tolls. U.S. officials have insisted part of the problem with reaching a long-lasting agreement is that the leadership structure in Iran is fragmented, and there are hardliners who are pushing for aggressive action.
1: Fox's Madeline Rivera. The warning comes amid reports of a new Iranian plot to assassinate President Trump. A judge in Utah is set to decide whether or not there's enough evidence to send Charlie Kirk's alleged killer to trial.
3: U.S. District Judge Tony Groff is now tasked with sifting through mountains of evidence presented in the five-day preliminary hearing in Provo, Utah. Evidence that prosecutors say includes surveillance footage and a confession, according to testimony from Robinson's roommate and lover.
4: I just asked him in person if what he said was true the night before, and he said it was. He started crying a little bit and said he wishes he hadn't done it.
3: Evidence also includes DNA, in which the defense argued is inconclusive. Charlie Kirk's family members attended the hearing. Robinson has yet to enter a plea. Prosecutors are seeking the death penalty. Jeff Manasso, Fox News.
1: The judge's decision is expected in September. 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
5: My meteorologist, Alan Archer, WXBQ's forecast for the Tri-Cities. Forecast for today, cloudy night skies will be cloudy over with an 80% chance of day and night rain and thunder showers, and with the high temperature at 83, the overnight low at 70. Coming up for tomorrow, skies are cloudy once again, a 70% chance of off and on rain and storms during the day, mainly afternoon, however, and a high tomorrow at 83. And then on Monday, skies are cloudy, warm, humid, still a 65% chance of showers and storms, which will taper down Monday night. I'm meteorologist Alan Archer at the Tri-Cities Weather Station, 96.9 WXBQ.
6: 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On the way, Lainey Wilson with phone, keys, wallet. Brantley Gilbert, Blake Shelton, let him in. Anyway, Luke Bryan, and so much more. It is all right here on.

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2: Hey, Tennessee, Scott Groff for Johnson City Nissan. 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
5: I'm meteorologist Alan Archer, WXBQ's forecast for the Tri-Cities. Forecast for today, cloudy night skies will be cloudy over with an 80% chance of day and night rain and thunder showers, and with the high temperature at 83, the overnight low at 70. Coming up for tomorrow, skies are cloudy once again. A 70% chance of off and on rain and storms during the day, mainly afternoon, however, and high tomorrow at 83. And then on Monday, skies are cloudy, warm, humid, still a 65% chance of showers and storms, which will taper down Monday night. I'm meteorologist Alan Archer at the Tri-Cities Weather Station, 96.9 WXBQ.

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It's from Blake Shelton and Let Him In Anyway on 96.9 WXBQ. 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

0: 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We know you love your country music, but on occasion you like some of the older stuff. 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
4: My meteorologist John Archer, WXPQ's forecast for the Tri-Cities. Forecast for today, cloudy skies will be cloudy over with an 80% chance of day and night rain and thunder showers, and with the high temperature at 83, the overnight low at 70. Coming up for tomorrow, skies are cloudy once again. A 70% chance of off and on rain and storms during the day, mainly afternoon, however, and high tomorrow at 83. And then on Monday, skies are cloudy, warm, humid, still a 65% chance of showers and storms, which will taper down Monday night. I'm meteorologist Alan Archer at the Tri-Cities Weather Station, 96.9 WXPQ.

way I've been trying to do right. 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
7: 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Baker, the all-American trading man from Walls Kia of Bristol. 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

0: 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Get great gospel music from Southern to contemporary Christian right here on the Rabbit Station. 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
4: I'm meteorologist Alan Archer. Through Sunday night, the National Weather Service is maintaining its aerial flood watch for us. Our high temperature for today, 83. Low tonight, 70. 83 for tomorrow. 83 on Monday. More rain and thunder showers on Monday. Weekend rain totals about 2 inches. There may be more in some areas. I'm meteorologist Alan Archer here at the Tri-Cities Weather Station, 96.9 WXBQ.

0: from the WXBQ traffic hotline. I-81 southbound. This is going to be right around the Bluntville 394 exit. Looks like exit number 69. This is southbound side. They've got some slowdowns that are occurring on that southbound side. That extends almost halfway to the next exit down, which is going to be 66. So not really sure what's going on, but it's showing really, really slow-moving traffic. We're traveling on I-81, especially southbound, near Bluntville exit. You've got some issues. Find an alternate route. We'll keep you up to speed with more. 96.9 WXBQ.
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5: Hey, Tennessee, Scott Groff for Johnson City Nissan, and this month the savings are so big. 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No, it's ginormous July. It's like Christmas in July.
7: Wait a minute, Scott. Does that make you Santa Claus?
5: Not exactly, Sarah. But with all this construction, my sack's full of goodies like this.

0: up.
1: Wow, Christmas really does come early to the Tri-Cities. But what about my white elephant of a trade-in?
0: No white elephants in Johnson City. Get up to $8,000 over Kelley Blue Book so we can pay it off no matter what you owe. So make that 10-minute sleigh ride and get to Johnson City Nissan's ginormous July sales event.

MacArthur, 96.9 WXBQ. I'm Matthew James. Here we are, Saturday afternoon. What a wake up this morning, right? Crazy weather.

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0: 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Today's country, your 24 karat country favorites. So let's see here. As Mikey mentioned a little bit ago, if you were able to understand what he was saying, his mic wasn't up very, very loud. But anyway, so traffic on Interstate 81 looks to be, gosh, does it go all the way back that far? Almost to, it was, 66 to 69. Has pretty much cleared up a few of the connectors there underneath the interstate. Are looking a little congested in some places, but nothing too crazy. 11W at 394. Where some things were probably being rerouted. The connection there being a little spotty, but just drive with caution in that area. Now, if you are northbound on Interstate 81 at the 57B I-26 change there, looking at some serious congestion there, that's taking it all the way back to exit 56. So that little area right there, even past the exit, the change there, going northbound. So not sure what's going on there, but do use caution in that area. The map TDOT has for us is just showing it a little congested right now. Not really sure what's going on, but hey, now you know, okay? So, possibly a disabled vehicle. Just use caution. Be aware. Not really needing to take an alternate route at this time or anything like that, so we'll keep you up to date. Straight ahead, more for you. Our No Talk Triple Play. Got Nate Smith, Cody Johnson with his latest horseback. And so many others coming up at WXBQ.
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6: I'm meteorologist Alan Archer. Through Sunday night, the National Weather Service is maintaining its aerial flood watch for us. Our high temperature for today, 83. Low tonight, 70. 83 for tomorrow. 83 on Monday. More rain and thunder showers on Monday. Weekend rain totals about 2 inches. There may be more in some areas. I'm meteorologist Alan Archer here at the Tri-Cities Weather Station, 96.9 WXBQ.

0: Josh Turner, everything is fine. 96.9 WXBQ. 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
9: Wait a minute, Scott. 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
7: 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Nissan

0: Christmas really does come early to the Tri-Cities. But what about my white elephant of a trade-in?
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0: 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It's today's country, your 24 karat country favorites. Straight ahead, more for you on this Saturday. Going to get to David Neal. Going to get to Jacob Hackworth. New stuff. You know, what took you so long? We'll get to that. Jason Aldean, so many others, all coming right up. 96.9 WXBQ.
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6: Wait a minute, Scott. Does that make you Santa Claus?
4: Not exactly, Sarah. But with all this construction, my sack's full of goodies like this. Nissan.

0: up.
1: Wow, Christmas really does come early to the Tri-Cities. But what about my white elephant of a trade-in?
0: No white elephants in Johnson City. Get up to $8,000 over Kelley Blue Book so we can pay it off no matter what you owe. 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

0: 96.9 WXBQ, Scotty McCreary. I'm Matthew James. Tonight at 7, it's Drake. He's got your all request Saturday night request to dedication show. 3 hours of fun. You in charge, requesting, dedicating. Of course, the choice is yours. How do you want it to go? Let him know. You'll be in charge, so take care of that. Tonight, starting at 7, with the Saturday night request and dedication show. He's got you covered. Al Archer straight ahead, WXBQ.
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10: I'm meteorologist Alan Archer, WXBQ's forecast for the Tri-Cities. Forecast for today, cloudy night skies will be cloudy over with an 80% chance of day and night rain and thunder showers, and with the high temperature at 83, the overnight low at 70. Coming up for tomorrow, skies are cloudy once again, a 70% chance of off and on rain.

Storms during the day, mainly afternoon, however, in a high tomorrow at 83. And then on Monday, skies are cloudy, warm, humid, still a 65% chance of showers and storms, which will taper down Monday night. I'm meteorologist Alan Archer at the Tri-Cities Weather Station, 96.9 WXBQ.

0: Pierce Lee Bryce. 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Keep track of the first 5 songs that are played. Be caller 11. 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Yep. The correct caller with the correct order, the correct songs, instantly wins $50 Food City gift card and automatically puts you in for the big drawing for a brand new grill. 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

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Steve and Nikki, Morning Air Show. We are back at it Monday morning, 6 a.m. waking you up. Right way. John Morgan right now. Kid, myself on the radio.

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0: screen. Think as you drunk. I didn't misread that. That's think as you drunk. Yeah. 96.9 WXBQ. Tonight, you can request that one. If you're already trying to tie one on, I guess. Or not. Might just want to hear just because it's a great song. I don't know. But hey, tonight at 7 till 10, it's 3 hours. You and Drake picking the music. 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

0: 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Keep track of the first five songs that are played. Be caller 11 and tell Drake what those songs were in the correct order. 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
2: I'm meteorologist Alan Archer. Through Sunday night, the National Weather Service is maintaining its aerial flood watch for us. Our high temperature for today, 83. Low tonight, 70. 83 for tomorrow. 83 on Monday. More rain and thunder showers on Monday. Weekend rain totals about 2 inches. There may be more in some areas. I'm meteorologist Alan Archer. Here at the Tri-Cities Weather Station, 96.9 WXBQ.

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Zero Liar, 96.9 WXVQ, Steve and Nikki, your morning air show. They are back at it Monday morning, 6 a.m., waking you up. Luke Combs right now is on the rabbit.

0: Parker McCollum killing me at 96.9 WXBQ. So just in from the National Weather Service, a flash flood warning is currently in effect until 6 p.m. for central Greene County, southwestern Unicoi County, and southwestern Washington County. And again, that until 6 p.m. at 3 p.m., Doppler radar indicated thunderstorms producing heavy rain across the warned area. Between 1 to 2 inches of rain have fallen in the last hour in areas that have received upwards of 3 to 4 inches since last night, in which experienced flooding last night and earlier today. Given how saturated the ground is, flash flooding is ongoing or expected to begin shortly. So, yeah. Some locations that will experience the flash flooding include Greenville, Tusculum, Mossheim, Camp Creek, Chucky, Rock Fork, or Rocky Fork, and Mohawk. So there you go. Flash flood warning in effect. 96.9 WXBQ, No Talk, Triple Play, Zach Top, and others all coming up.
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7: I'm Peter Ronch, Alan Archer. Through Sunday night, the National Weather Service is maintaining its aerial flood watch for us. Our high temperature for today, 83. Low tonight, 70. 83 for tomorrow. 83 on Monday. More rain and thunder showers on Monday. Weekend rain totals about 2 inches. There may be more in some areas. I'm Peter Ronch, Alan Archer. Here at the Tri-Cities Weather Station, 96.9 WXBQ.

0: Derek's lot of leaving left to do at 96.9 WXBQ. Kicking off that grilling weekend every Friday at 5 with the Food Cities. Friday's Top 5 at 5. Keep track of the first 5 songs played every Friday at 5. Be caller 11. Tell Drake what those songs were in the correct order. And if you can be the correct caller with the correct songs in the correct order, well, that instantly scores you a $50 Food City gift card and automatically puts your name in for the drawing of a brand new grill. 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

Brothers Osborne at J. Fred Johnson Stadium, along with Leanne Rimes on Saturday, July 25th. 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

0: 96.9 WXBQ. Jason Aldean, Don't You Want to Stay? Hey, WXBQ, That Rabbit kicks off the grilling weekend every Friday at 5 with Food City's Friday's Top 5 at 5. Keep track of the first five songs that are played. Be caller 11. Tell Drake what those songs were in order. If you could be the correct caller with the correct songs in the correct order, well, instantly that scores you a $50 Food City gift card and automatically puts your name in the big drawing for a new grill. So be listening to Play the Game from Food City and the Rabbit. 96.9 WXBQ. Hang on. We've got a no-talk triple play straight ahead.
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6: I'm meteorologist Alan Archer, WXBQ's forecast for the Tri-Cities. Forecast for today, cloudy night skies will be cloudy over with an 80% chance of day and night rain and thundershowers, and with the high temperature at 83, the overnight low at 70. Coming up for tomorrow, skies are cloudy. Once again, a 70% chance of off and on rain and storms during the day, mainly afternoon, however, and high tomorrow at 83. And then on Monday, skies are cloudy, warm, humid, still a 65% chance of showers and storms, which will taper down Monday night. I'm meteorologist Alan Archer at the Tri-Cities Weather Station, 96.9 WXBQ.

home, sleepless in a hotel room at 96.9 WXBQ. I'm Matthew James. Out of here. Drake is next. Enjoy the next several days. Enjoy the next week. I will not be here. I'm going on vacation. So I guess I'll talk to you again on the 20th. So the following Monday. Yeah. So till then, have a good one. In fact, the next song is From Me to You. Okay? That's coming up. Drake, next, WXB, following Monday. Yeah. So, till then, have a good one. In fact, the next song is From Me to You. Okay?

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0: Russell Dickerson, that's worth your while. 96.9 WXBQ. It is 5:20 now. I'm Drake. Looking forward to tonight, y'all. Oh, yeah. I'm here to party down with you. It's called the Saturday Night Request and Dedication Show, where we're taking your requests here after a while. 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Here at WXBQ.
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9: 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I'm meteorologist Alan Archer. Through Sunday night, the National Weather Service is maintaining its aerial flood watch for us. Our high temperature for today, 83. Low tonight, 70. 83 for tomorrow. 83 on Monday. More rain and thunder showers on Monday. Weekend rain totals about 2 inches. There may be more in some areas. I'm meteorologist Alan Archer here at the Tri-Cities Weather Station, 96.9 WXBQ.

0: That is Kelsey Hart and Life With You at 96.9 WXBQ. 548, I'm Drake. Here with you throughout the evening. Of course, we're waiting on the Saturday Night Request and Dedication Show coming up at 7 o'clock. And then following that, well, we going old school. Retro Country USA with Big Steve Kelly. It's all those old school songs that you know and love. Oh, I can't wait for it. Coming up tonight at 10 here at WXBQ.
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0: Houston, Corbin, it's all over the road in 96.9 WXBQ. I've seen that in real time, believe it or not. It's 6:20 now. I'm Drake Stevens. Thanks for joining us here this afternoon. 24 karat country and lots of fun. Hey, listen, we got a chance for you to win some concert tickets. Of course we do. 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They're coming to Paramount Bristol on Wednesday, July 15th. 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

There's a box of greasy parts sitting in the trunk of that 65. Still waiting on you and your grandpa.

all alone one Sunday morning with this song stuck in my head. And in that moment, something or someone spoke to me. They said there was still a verse that needed to be written for this song. And to get up and write it down. 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Hang him from the cross. 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

0: It's Eric Church and Monsters 96.9 WXBQ. 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I'm Drake. 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
5: I'm meteorologist Alan Archer, WXPQ's forecast for the Tri-Cities. Forecast for today, cloudy skies will be cloudy over with an 80% chance of day and night rain and thunder showers, and with the high temperature at 83, the overnight low at 70. Coming up for tomorrow, skies are cloudy. Once again, a 70% chance of off and on rain and storms during the day, mainly afternoon, however, and high tomorrow at 83. And then on Monday, skies are cloudy, warm, humid, still a 65% chance of showers and storms, which will taper down Monday night. I'm meteorologist Alan Archer at the Tri-Cities Weather Station, 96.9 WXPQ.

0: Billy Currington must be doing something right. 96.9 WXBQ. It is 6:50. I'm Drake, and it is almost time to roll into the Saturday Night Request and Dedication Show. 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
1: Floods turned deadly. I'm Carmen Roberts, Fox News. Search and rescue crews recovered the body of a missing Missouri woman who was swept away from her home yesterday as dangerous floodwaters tore through Crawford County. The Missouri State Highway Patrol said the body of Faith Gregory was recovered about a mile from her home after an extensive search. More rain and flooding is expected, with a threat expanding farther south. Fox meteorologist Adam Klotz has more.
2: What a scary situation across Missouri. They saw in some of those communities on the high end as much as a foot of rain. We're still tracking a risk of some flooding as we move through the weekend. Now that's shifted a little farther off towards the east. We're seeing at least some flooding, flood alerts, flood warnings there across portions of southern Illinois, getting into Kentucky. So really along the Ohio River Valley, those are the areas where that rain is going to continue to come down. We've got a frontal boundary that's just kind of draped across that region. A whole lot of humidity there, and these storms are just one after another after another. When you start to see these storms train, that is when these rainfall totals can start to get really high.
1: Iran's Revolutionary Guard Navy just announced the Strait of Hormuz is closed until further notice and until the U.S. interference in the region stops. This comes after Iran's Navy said it fired on a ship today trying to travel along an unapproved route in the strait and was struck by a warning shot. The Navy says no vessels will be permitted to transit the strait. And GOP Congresswoman Claudia Tenney of New York, who sits on the House Intelligence Committee, told Fox News prior to this,
3: "I don't think that negotiations with them is going to stop this. I think they only understand one thing, and the only reason they're at the table is because we've pretty much decimated their Navy, and we've really taken out a lot of their ability to retaliate, and certainly they have some assets left."
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1: Sir, I've got a special request now. Wednesday's my wife's birthday, and I can't tell you how old she's going to be because I won't live to my next birthday if I do that. She wants to hear at MacArthur, please.
0: Oh, yeah, I can do that for you, dude.
1: We're going to send it out to Jamie Garland up there on Buck Mountain, his boy Dustin, and Travis Blair. And everybody says, oh, I'd love to hear you call in on Saturday night, request a dedication. If you like me, call in, request your favorite song, just say hi to Big Al. And if you don't like me, request your favorite song and say hi to Big Al.
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0: 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That's Alexandra Kay, straight for the heart. Going out for Michelle, who sent us a message on Facebook tonight. 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
1: Hi, Drake.
0: Teresa.
1: I got a special dedication. First, I want to do a shout-out to Sugar Cookie, and then do the special dedication for Kenny, and have Luke Combs, Love You, Miss You, Mean It, and send it out to Love You, Honey.
0: Oh.
1: And say, hey, Big Al. I'll give him a shout-out. And, hey, if you talk to him again, tell him and all his brothers, because apparently there's a slew of them, to come down and see me. I've got my husband's tools up for sale and truck toolboxes and everything. It goes on, and I need some money. This girl needs some money.
0: You get that, Cheddar.
1: I need it.
0: You got it, Teresa.
1: All right. Thank you, Drake. You have a good night, sweetheart.

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1: Hey, can I request a song?
0: Yeah, what you want to hear?
1: How about Ashton Shepherd? Sounds so good.
0: Okay, that sounds so good.
1: All right, thank you.
0: No problem. What's your name, bud?
1: Jeff.
0: Where are you calling from tonight, Jeff?
1: Bristol, Virginia.
0: All righty then. It's coming up next.
1: Thank you, sir.

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0: 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Mark hit us up on Instagram, said he needed something to get him motivated tonight. 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It's a Saturday Night Request and Dedication Show, 800-332-3697. 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Who's this?
1: Hi, my name is Tammy.
0: What you doing tonight, Tammy?
1: Well, we're taking care of some animals tonight.
0: Aw. Now, are you talking about like a farm, or do you work for a like an animal shelter?
1: Oh, no. Just personal animals that we have. We've got some horses and dogs and cats.
0: Okay, so just doing some routine pet maintenance.
1: Yeah. Just feeding them and making sure they're full for the night.
0: Gotcha. All right, so you need a little music to give you a soundtrack to that, don't you?
1: Yes, and it's fitting. Cody Johnson, Horseback.
0: Oh, that is such a great song.
1: It is a great song.
0: All right, well, let's do it.
1: All right, thank you.
0: Thank you.
1: Have a good night.
2: A ranch hand in a pinch, man, hotter than the red on the cattle brand, cause she's a gold digger with a quick trigger, a cast iron skillet swinging lid flipper. Now he's a double wide on the county line, sipping on a six pack of Lone Star Light. She did him dirty, took him to

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He took his lucky fence pliers and a mag light. 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He snuck on in. One whistle in the wind and that buckskin. 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
2: Oh, glad you finally answered. I thought I was going to have to start singing up here in Round Mountain.
1: Oh, Lord have mercy. Please don't do that. We've got plenty of 24-karat country here. You just choose one.
2: Yeah, they would have run me plumb out of Round Mountain if I started singing, you know.
1: All right, well, my man, what you want to hear tonight?
2: I'd like to hear that You Better Dig Too. It's mine and my wife's anniversary, and she's always told me something happened to one of us or anything else, might as well tell that grave digger, go ahead and dig too.
1: So it's kind of like
2: that out to Shantae.
1: So it's kind of like your personal song.
2: Yeah, it's mine and her personal song.
1: Oh, well, happy anniversary to you guys. I got it coming up next for you.
2: Okay, I appreciate you and thank you. I'm glad I didn't have to start singing.
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3: I'm meteorologist Alan Archer. WXPQ's forecast for the Tri-Cities. National Weather Service is holding on to its aerial flood watch through Sunday night. So with that tonight, it's a 75% chance of rain and storms, low at 70. 70% rain and storms tomorrow, mainly afternoon, a high of 83. Monday, 65% chance of more rain and storms. Finally seeing the rain chances diminish some Tuesday. I'm meteorologist Alan Archer at the Tri-Cities Weather Station, 96.9 WXPQ.

0: 96.9 WXBQ. It's Alan Jackson and Chattahoochee. That's going out for Peanut here in the Saturday Night Requests and Dedication Show. 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Those lines are very busy tonight, so keep trying. If you don't get through immediately, we're going to take as many calls as we can. Also, messages on Facebook or Instagram. Can't forget that. Let's go to the request lines now, though. Hello, WXBQ.
1: Hey, this is Adam. I'm going to see if you can play us a song.
0: Well, yeah. What you want to hear?
1: Do Chris Stapleton, White Horse.
0: It sounds perfect, man. Where are you calling from tonight?
1: Boone, North Carolina.
0: All right, brother. I got it coming up next for you.
1: Thanks.
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